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2: Daddy?
3: Oh,
4: good, but I need to see.
2: Come eat.
4: I'm tired.
2: Just come eat.
4: May not be in a minute, I promise. Stop.
2: Well, wake up.
4: Shut the door.

world is not a product of reasonings and statistics. It just comes. None knows whence and cannot explain itself. Love is a madness. If thwarted, it develops fast. When you fish for love, bait with your heart, not your brain.